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0: coast, and apart from that, it will be light to moderate southwest. Cape Town, 15 to 19, Fezendal, 13 to 25, George, 16 to 23, and then Worcester, 12 to 23, and Beaufort West, 12 to 26. En dan die Ooskaap, koel tot warm in die westelike helfte van die provinsie, sal die wind langs die kus lig tot matig noordwes waai, en die oostelike helfte sal die wind langs die kus matig tot fris noordoos waai. Koberka, 16 tot by 30, Robertsebukwe Dorp of Graaf Reinet, 12 tot by 26, Kugompo Stad of Oost-London, 16 tot by 28, Paul St. John's, 13 tot by 27, Mthatha 10 tot by 26. And then KwaZulu-Natal, last but not the least, it will be a cloudy day with morning fog patches towards the interior of KwaZulu-Natal. Apart from that, it will be fairly nice weather, cool to warm. The wind along the coast will be fresh, light to moderate, southeast, north of Cape St. Lucia, and apart from that, it will be fairly strong northeast. Durban, 18 to 25, Richards Bay, 14 to 26, Pietermaritzburg, 12 to 25, and then Umnambiti or Ladysmith, 6 to a maximum of 24.
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0: Ach nee, Mann. 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In die Meer. Jo, eine Bank. Dringend. 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The go-board, the postigboard. En ja, ons kom actually op daar. Bel gerus op 078-908-5650. 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
3: Wat sy 12 minute oor 3 in die middag en kom ons kyk gou vir ou Las na jou weer sake vir môre die 2de Junie. 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Bloemfontein bewolk met sonskyn op 20:07 in die oggend. Polokwane 6:21, Appington 14:24, heerlike sonskyn dag daar. Port Elizabeth bewolk met sonskyn op 20:17 in die oggend en Oos-London 19 met 'n maksimum van 23 grade.
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1: Betty, is that Jimmy's ring you're wearing? 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
2: I met him at the candy store. 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